0: download your app.
1: I'm the party application rocking just like that.
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1: Oh mate, love it. Quality. Listen. Pure quality, bruv.
0: Bruv, what's your name again?
1: What? You what's up, son?
0: What's your name?
1: Lee, Lee, what's up, son?
0: No, not you, bruv.
1: What?
0: The girl on the
1: Fergie, my bad, bruv. I start again. I thought you said, what's my name? Why did you say that's my
0: not your name, geezer. The fuck, the girl on the track, mate.
1: Shut up.
0: Blinding son.
1: It's quality, quality.
0: Listen, how's it going?
1: London.
0: No, it's not like that, mate.
1: No, well, no, I can't. What?
0: London. That's the one,
1: what, bruv. London?
0: No.

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I say you look so fine that I really want to make you mine. 4, 5, 6, come on and get your kicks. Now you don't need

you take my hand and come with me, because you look so fine that I really want to make you mine. I say you look so fine that I really want to make you mine. 4, 5, 6, come on and get your kicks. Now you don't need